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We love our fast food, don't care about heart attacks. We love to gossip, don't care.

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Take 30-minute showers while the well runs dry.

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Your house is on fire, children are alone. She flipped a book about Lord Morgan's head, and I'm stepping on the devil's tail. Across the stripes of a full moon's head, and through the bars of a Cuban jail.

0: Mal schreit er, mal rappt er. Schon als Kind hat er gerne mit seiner Stimme gespielt, erzählt der Musiker.
1: I don't like have like professional training from someone. It's just that I've always been exploring the voice in different ways. Ever since, you know, I was little, every time I went home from school, I was like singing opera all on my way home with my full power. I love lots of different kinds of musics. Lots of like different vocal expressions that I find interesting. I try to, you know, incorporate in like different ways.
0: Viele Songs entstehen aus den Träumen der Brüder.
1: Because I remember my dreams very vividly. Sometimes when I wake up, like it's so vividly that it feels like as real as like the real life. In terms of like creativity from dreams, then we have also like gotten like real inspirations from dreams that we've had.
2: Yeah. Sometimes I composed in my dreams and wrote it down afterwards.
0: Diese Traumsongs klingen dann zum Beispiel so.

just for you. Our conversations all in blue. 11 hex, 10 fingers tearing up my hair. 9 times you never made it there. I ate alone at 7, you were 6 minutes away.

0: 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So stay with us. We'll return in 15 minutes with our gear.
1: Die Nacht auf Bremen 2 und MDR Kultur.